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Now you don't need

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It's a 1, 2, 3, take my hand and come with me, because you look so fine that I really wanna make you mine. I said, you look so fine that I really wanna make you mine. Come on and get your kicks. Now you don't need

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0: 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Bonnie Sinclair, die had twee zomerrits in 1976, ja, je geloof het niet. Ja, Dr. Bernhard. En hier zong ze lekker mee met Don Mercedes op de achtergrond, als backing vocals. Ook zo'n ontroerend verhaal op de radio.
1: But I don't know about that. There's many times that we've loved and we've shared love and made love. Doesn't seem to me like it's enough.

Thank you. You know, a lot of people ask the question, where did soul first originate? I want to tell you, and this you can put in your pipe and smoke it. Soul came from a little church on the hill where

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Oh Lord. Put a blessing on. I want you to get together.